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We'll get to a Brahms string quartet later on. Invite you to stay with me. I'm Peter Van de Graaff, and we have some music about joy right now, including a work by a jazz great named Dave Brubeck. We'll get to that in a little bit, an orchestral suite by him. First, this with the Lone Star Wind Orchestra, Eugene Migliaro Corporon, the conductor. It's by Stephen Bryant. It's called Radiant Joy.

third movement of Tchaikovsky's Symphony No. 4, performed by the Colorado Symphony, conducted by Marin Alsop, chief conductor at Ravinia. And she's going to be opening the Ravinia orchestral season with the grand opening night on Saturday.